I and I to everyone. Got to help, but we got to help, yeah. There's no need to cry, yeah. 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

Peace to the world, peace to the kids. 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We all got a heart that bleeds on each other. We all had a mother, a sister, a brother. Alhamdulillah, you worshiping the gossip. You never fall back, you conquering your color. The scars on your back, conceived by the woman. The star, you the brightest. 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Sleepy giant gone rest. 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

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One phone tap, hatred for a soul I ain't never seen live. Carved out my features with the simplest of math. E equals everything eventually ends. Everyone's dead.

Hip-hop's answer to the magic. Jingle bells rang, Santa Claus hold down snow on demand. Kiss, kiss, wet lips throwing these hands. Cook 'em like holidays, Billy Boy brag. I thought I was a man.

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You could love me or not, but either way, I've got to wake up to face another day tomorrow morning. You

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1: It's such a good day.
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1: It is such an amazing day.
0: It's such a good day.
1: It's such a good day.
0: It's such a good day.
1: It's such a good

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You don't know it from the start. Me tell them say I'm dirty, yeah. A Sean Paul and Sasha, come see.

Is someone listening? Okay. Let me tell you the story of that guy. First you loved, then you promised, was losing control, crazy night, intense.